0: never miss a Sunday show, and that is the Grateful Dead on a Sunday evening in December in St. Louis, Missouri. That is the Grateful Dead from December 9th, 1979 on an official release titled Dave's Picks Volume 47. That is how the Grateful Dead opened up their second set with Shakedown Street going into Samson and Delilah. Before that, we heard what the Grateful Dead sounded like when they opened up their show in March of 1990, the Grateful Dead in Canada. We heard Feel Like a Stranger from the official release, Spring 1990, So Glad You Made It. And so glad you're listening to a radio show titled The Official Tapes. This is where we get into the Grateful Dead's official releases out of the Grateful Dead's vault. I'm Corey, and in those tracks that you just heard, not only do they highlight Jerry Garcia, Grateful Dead, Jerry Garcia's guitar work, but it also features the guitars themselves. For instance, the St. Louis show, a guitar by the name of Tiger, and then the Canada show had a guitar by the name of Rosebud. We are paying tribute to legendary guitar maker who built instruments for Jerry Garcia, Doug Irwin, joining the Great Jam in the Sky at the age of 76. Irwin was a master craftsman, a visionary, and someone who dedicated his life to his work. His guitars were never just instruments. They were built with intention, precision, and soul, becoming part of the music and the artist who played them.
1: Made by this guy named Doug Irwin that people mistake all the time for an Alembic guitar, but it really isn't. It's there's this guy in Santa Rosa named Doug Irwin who's made this guitar for me some years ago, and he's working on another one for me. He's not in the business anymore at all. He just he does, you know, one shot, one of a kind guitars. They're not production guitars, and he doesn't sell them you know, wholesale or any of that stuff. He just, you know, they're custom made.
0: Yeah. Doug Irwin's legacy as a guitar expert is best associated with the Grateful Dead's Jerry Garcia, which led to the creation and historic use of five axes, well known and regarded by the Deadhead community as Tiger, Wolf, Rosebud, Eagle, and Wolf Jr. For more than two decades, Irwin's guitars informed the sound most synonymous with the Grateful Dead's biggest jams.
2: I only use really one. I use one guitar at a time. I'm a one guitar person because the way I practice and my relationship to the technique and all that is very much a matter of fine tuning. So, and I practice in lots and lots, you know, and so I tend to get very attached to one instrument, and I'm not able to switch easily. Like if I switch, I lose some amount of my capacity to play. So I stay with one instrument at a time. Like I play one guitar on stage with the Grateful Dead, and in case something should happen to it, I have another one that's not exactly like it, but you know, it's the last one I used to play, and I have one acoustic guitar which I play, and my hands get used to those, and that's the way I like to keep it. You know, anything else is very confusing for me, really.
0: Doug Irwin's legacy will live on through the instruments he created and the music they helped bring to life. This is The Official Tapes. It's Grateful Dead radio program where we are paying tribute to Grateful Dead guitar craftsman Doug Irwin, who joined the Great Jam in the Sky at the age of 76. We heard Jerry Garcia perform the guitar Tiger. We also heard him perform on the guitar Rosebud. And coming up here on The Official Tapes, we will hear from Wolf. This is The Official Tapes.
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0: Hey, so we're going to take a short break so you can too.
1: That was the second time on that particular tour that they used Scarlet Begonias going into Fire on the Mountain as a first set closer. That is the Grateful Dead, May 13th, 1977 in Chicago. You can find that on an official release. It's a box set, May 1977. This is the official tapes. It's a Grateful Dead radio program where we get into the official releases from the Grateful Dead's vault. Jerry Garcia possibly sliding in an extra solo with that Scarfire on his guitar Wolf. We also heard selections from the guitar Rosebud and Tiger. We've been paying tribute to Doug Irwin, legendary guitar maker who built instruments for Jerry Garcia. Doug Irwin joining the Great Jam in the Sky at the age of 76.
2: 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This is Bonobo. 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

0: I make brings me closer, baby, closer to you.
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0: And I-

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1: Yeah. He's only got to say to make a fool of us, you know. It's either that, you know, or it's sort of like he thinks, I'll be groovy, you know. Cut like over there.
0: Where?
1: See her? They are. That's it. That's the one. That's who he's. That's what he's all about. Wonder where they'll be in the morning. Aye? The morning, mate. The morning.
2: And as the skies as tall as height began to clear, the land that had become barren

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This is your father's world! This is your daddy's world! This is your daddy's world! Daddy built it! Daddy built it! Daddy built it! 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
1: Get your sons back. Again. At that moment, a beach photographer, seizing a chance to work in the off-season, comes along to the beach, seeing the woman and a child and the water rolling endlessly. God! Saying, Mama, would you like a picture? Would you like a photograph? Would you like a picture? Would you like a photograph? Would you like a picture? Photograph, picture, photograph, picture, photograph, picture, photograph. No! I've got a little boy! What's that? A boy? My own boy. Come on, lady. $5. You're gonna go to $5. Get a one. It's only one to $5. 3D. Go on a picture. Photograph. But I've got a little boy. Now listen, you see that red ball in the sky? Red ball. What do you think that could be? Be. The little boy starts crying, for he knows only too well. He has the intuition of an innocent child. At that point, the photographer says, Mama, take a photograph before your baby.

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See and look, and you shall see. But many years have passed us by. Have we learnt but one thing in our lives?

0: I'd like to say a few words on behalf of the band. I'd like to say a few words on behalf of the band. I'd like to say a few words on behalf of the band. I'd like to say a few words on behalf of the band. I'd like to say a few words on behalf of the band.
1: I'd like to say a few words on behalf of the band.
2: I'd like to say a few words on behalf of the band.
3: I'd like to say a few words on behalf of the band.

could make the world as pure and strange as what I see.